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1: 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My name is Jason Thomas. Here first is the show. And we start off with Blonde Shell. This track just came out. And according to the information I have in front of me, this is the first taste of her next album. We don't have an announcement, no title, no release date, nothing. But we do know there's a record coming. And this one sounds pretty good. Heart Has to Work So Hard from Blonde Shell. Starting off the show this week, this is here first on Indy 102.3.

That's a band out of Montreal, yeah, with that dance punk sound. Good stuff there from La Securité. I think that's how you pronounce their name. Multiple accent marks in their name. La Securité with Deny. And Little Granddad before that. That's one of their debut singles. We played that track on the show last week. Sounded pretty good. Wanted to play it again. Unmasked right there from Little Granddad. And the band Movements right now, they have a show coming up later on this year, October 14th. You can see them at Mission Ballroom. Brand new track here is called Dissolve Me. This is here first on Indie 102.3.

0: Yeah, new single from the Avalanches that just came out. A bunch of featured names on that one. Nicky Nair, Jesse Lanza, and Prentice. A lot of names to remember. Just remember the Avalanches with Together. We also heard Aldous Harding from the new record that's doing very, very well in terms of critical reception. Lots of nice things written about this record. Train on the Island. We heard Venus in the Zinnia. And Movements back there gave us Dissolve Me. Playlists you can always find on the website, indie1023.org, also on the Colorado Public Radio app. Short break here, and then we'll get back to all of this amazing new music here on Indie 1023.
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Yeah, that bluesy 60s garage rock, if you remember that stuff, some of the songs on those Nuggets compilations, that's what's popping into my head when I hear that song from GA20 and Charlie Musselwhite. They have a full record coming out together at the end of July. Crazy Love, the song that we just played. We heard the project Helado Tropical before that with Tocando. And Chanel Beads began the set with Song for the Messenger. Yeah, it's an hour of some of the newest, coolest stuff that has just come in. That's what we play for you on the radio every hour at this time. This is Here First on listener-supported Indie 102.3, and we'll get right back to it here in just a few seconds.

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Music from the band A La Laws out of Southern California. I believe that band began when a few of the guys met when they were working together in a record store, and now they jam and they crank out records like that one. Sounds pretty good. Ultramarine from A La Laws, and American Football before that, a track that features Wisp. We heard Wake Her Up. Here is a duo out of the Pacific Northwest, Seattle to be exact. They're called Chinese American Bear. This is I Wanna Go Home. This is here first on Indie 102.3.

The band is called Swap Meet. They are out of Australia, so we can add them to the list of other awesome Australian indie rock bands that have popped up in recent years. I Know is what we heard from Swap Meet, and the Lemon Twigs before that gave us a Look for Your Mind. I'm Jason Thomas. We'll do it again next week. We'll play you nothing but some of the newest, coolest stuff that has just come in for an entire hour playlist. You can always find at indie1023.org and on the Colorado Public Radio app if you just want to sit and look at a list of all the awesome stuff that we played this hour. We're going to get to a dance floor jam here in a few minutes from Overmono right after a brand new track from Howdy. They have announced a record for August. Yeah, August 14th. And then a show in the fall here in Denver. They're going to be at Globe Hall October 11th. Here is Try, Try, Try from Howdy. And we'll do it again next week. See ya.

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Shamika said I had potential. Shamika said I had potential. Shamika said I had potential. Shamika said I had potential.

Shamika said I had potential. Shamika said I had potential. Shamika said I had potential. Shamika said I had potential.

Shamika said I had potential. Shamika said I had potential. Shamika said I had potential. Shamika said I had potential.

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reverse up the tune. Birded off too soon, Schmurder is loose. 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The burden and blues, the verses of music. The dirty-dee-doo, Birkin bag Gucci, or dirty rank shoes. 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

0: questioner again, please. I don't think my personality came through.
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That is the latest by Grace Ives. It is called Avalanche. You discovered it here on listener-supported Indie 102.3. Depeche Mode before that. Little Sims at the top of the hour. Yes, it is Dana on Memorial Day. Listen, radio's a 24-7 thing. You don't ask the guy in 7-Eleven why he's there on the holiday. You expect him to be there. And I'm here, too. So we will do the same thing we do every morning. Under the Covers, 7:20. Morning Rewind at 8:20. Probably not going to do traffic because so many people are not going to work. I will give you a forecast in a few. This is the new one by The Strokes called Going Shopping. Good morning. Like a

0: New stuff by Kevin Morby. Name of the song is Javelin, coming right after Santigold, and The Strokes started that set of music off. It is The Morning Show on Indy 102.3. Happy Memorial Day. And, looking for Memorial Day-like weather. Highs in the low to mid-80s, up and down the Front Range, sunny skies. Probably not a shower or thunderstorm, but, in the summertime, there's always a tiny chance late in the day. Same thing tomorrow, and then Wednesday and Thursday, we will cool down to more like the upper 70s to around 80. Of course, Pueblo, you may be a couple degrees warmer than everything I said. Colorado Springs, you may be a couple degrees cooler, or not, because you're in a weird place. We're all in a weird place at this hour of the morning, and more music in seconds. Hold on.
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0: 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Name of the song is Lude, and if you've been wondering why you've been hearing us play Drymouth all month long, it's because they are one of our featured local 303 artists for the month of May. 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That's why we play them. 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Go to the local 303 section. You'll see Alicia Sweeney's article about this month's local 303 artists. The Barr Brothers before that, Stone Roses in there, and Cassius Culpepper at the top. It is Dana Myers. And if you'd like to win something, we would like you to win something too. And so we're in the last couple days of our giveaway for you to see Swerve Driver at the Bluebird Theater on the 27th. 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
1: Meow.
0: Could We is the name of that song. Urge Overkill before that. Spoon at the top. It is Dana, and you are getting very Memorial Day-like weather for this Memorial Day. Highs up and down the Front Range in the low to mid 80s. Lots of sunshine. Same thing tomorrow, even though it won't be Memorial Day anymore. And then Wednesday and Thursday, we may cool down a few degrees. Maybe a slight chance of a shower or thunderstorm, but it's still going to stay May-like, so don't worry about that. Also, don't worry, I will do Under the Covers at 7:20. Holiday's not going to change me about that, okay? This is Cut Copy, Need You Now, on the Indie 102.3 Morning Show. 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

It is the morning show on Indie 102.3 with new music there by Michigander. Name of the song is Freaking Out. Before that, the Bangles with their cover of Hazy Shade of Winter. And no, don't worry. I didn't do Under the Covers early. We play that one sometimes anyway. Under the Covers still coming at 7:20. You heard some Turnstiles, some SZA, and Cut Copy at the top. Somebody heard me say last hour that I'm not going to bother doing traffic reports today because it's a holiday. And they said, oh, I don't get to hear you say oopsie-doo. So there you go. I just said it. Okay, Under the Covers coming in a few minutes. This is Hermanos Gutierrez with Leon Bridges on vocals, Elegantly Wasted.

0: That is new music on the morning show on Indie 102.3. Suki Waterhouse with Back in Love, coming right after the Dandy Warhols and Hermanos Gutierrez at the top. Dana here, and listen, I want you to get outside today. Whether or not you have the day off for Memorial Day, you should get a chance to go outside and enjoy this weather. Sunny skies, warm but not oppressive, highs in the low to mid 80s, probably not a shower or a thunderstorm, although I can't promise anything. But the main thing is, you deserve this kind of weather. Remember what it was like yesterday? Same thing today and tomorrow. Go out and enjoy it. Just make sure you wear sunscreen, because I don't want your skin to melt off. You look beautiful the way you are. It is about 7:20. Time for Under the Covers. Yes, we are doing Under the Covers on the holiday, but I know there are a lot of people who are sleeping in because they have today off, and they will be upset if they miss something magical. So I'm going to go back a couple of years and play a couple of cover songs I have not played in a while that were worth playing again. So we'll do that next. Hold on.
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0: Okay, slightly shorter version of Under the Covers than usual. We're just going to do two songs. We're going to have one band covering another band, and then that second band covering somebody else as well. These are both cover songs I played a couple of years ago and haven't played since, and they're worth playing again. So first of all, let's wish a happy birthday to Joe King of Denver's own The Fray. Once Isaac left the band, Joe King went from being backup vocalist to lead vocalist, and The Fray once covered Yeah, Yeah, Yeah. So this is The Fray doing Maps, Under the Covers on Indie 102.3.

You had to know they were capable of doing punk rock. It is the morning show on Indie 102.3 Under the Covers with Yeah Yeah Yeahs there. Covering the Ramones, Sheena is a punk rocker. And before we heard that, we heard The Fray covering Yeah Yeah Yeahs doing Maps. Chose that because today happens to be the birthday of The Fray's current lead singer, Joe King. And I can't remember if they did that song back when Isaac was doing lead singing or Joe King was, but Joe King's been in the band the whole time, so we're safe there. We go Under the Covers every weekday morning at 7:20, often even on a holiday like this. So if you've got a favorite cover song you want to hear, favorite band that you want me to find a cover of, let me know. You can email me or just email me to say hi. Either way, Dana at indie1023.org. Or find me on social media as Hey Now Dana. This is new from Kurt Vile. It is called Chance to Bleed. Good morning. I'm glad you're up with me.

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From San Diego, California, the Sacred Souls with Any Old Fool. And they will be in Denver on August 20th to play the Junkyard. And then August 21st, they'll be at Dillon Amphitheater. New music for you there out of San Diego on the Indie 102.3 Morning Show. Prince before that, Colorado's very own Baby Baby Forever in there, and Kurt Vile at the top of the set with Chance to Bleed. Dana here. Moving forward, we will do the Morning Rewind at 8:20. I'm not sure what I'm going to do yet. I've got some time to figure it out. Don't freak out. Somebody wanted to hear some Bjork on this Memorial Day. I will get that on for you in about 3 minutes after new music by the Mountain Goats. Name of the song is Charlie Sheen Reaches Out to the Feds.

indeed. That is Big Wild with Love Any Longer on the morning show on Indie 102.3. Björk before that with Big Time Sensuality and the Mountain Goats with the new music at the top. Charlie Sheen reaches out to the feds. Thanks to everyone who is reaching out to me this morning and letting me know that I'm not alone on this Memorial Day. Lots of other people up doing things, going to work, or just getting things done around the house. If I haven't already written you back, I promise I will. But feel free to say hi. 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This is Vampire Weekend. Good morning.

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0: deeper it hurts, more vivid and worse what I feel it deserve. Yeah, cause I feel way too fabulous.
1: And you should feel fabulous too. Seriously. You are a fabulous person. People don't tell you that enough. People don't tell each other enough how fabulous they are. And everyone is fabulous in a number of ways. So let me tell you right now, for all the people who are not telling you enough, you are fabulous. You are an amazing person, and the world needs you. The world has been way better off with you, and it will continue to be way better off with you, okay? All right, so you should feel fabulous, just like Meek does. That is new music by Meek you just heard. It's called Fabulous, and it is music you are discovering here on listener-supported Indie 102.3. The song before that, Stuck in the Middle with You, is by Steeler's Wheel. People all the time think it's another band, like George Harrison or something. It's Steeler's Wheel. Probably the only thing by Steeler's Wheel you know. Probably. The Beths in there and Vampire Weekend at the top. The Morning Rewind coming up at about 8:20. This is New Jack White, G.O.D. and the Broken Ribs.

0: Leve is talented at so many things. In fact, I bet she is talented at way more things than we already know. And maybe one day she'll share more and more of those talents with us so we can feel even more enamored with her. That is Leve with Silver Lining on The Morning Show on Indy 102.3. Before that, a crazy little song called Crazy Little Thing Called Love by a crazy little band called Queen. And Jack White at the top with G.O.D. and the Broken Ribs. Dana here. The weather is for you. I ordered this weather for you. You better go enjoy it. Don't make me waste it. Highs in the low to mid 80s. Lots of sunshine today. It's going to be the kind of summery weather that's not overdoing it. Just make sure you put the sunscreen on. Don't wear a whole lot. Go out and just feel it on your skin. 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And even on this holiday, we're going to do it. And we've got somebody's birthday to celebrate next. Hold on.
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0: Okay, as was the case with Under the Covers last hour, I'm going to play some stuff I've played before. Not only because I don't want to cause FOMO with all the people who are sleeping in for the holiday, but also they're just worth playing again. Today happens to be the birthday of Paul Weller, who you know from The Jam and from the Style Council. There's a couple of Style Council songs that I want to play that we don't normally play a lot. We play My Ever-Changing Moods once in a while, but a couple other songs we've only played on the Rewind I'm going to play again for you here. And then I've got a surprise involving Paul Weller as the third song. But first, couple songs by the Style Council. Long Hot Summer, kicking off the Morning Rewind on Indy 102.3.

Told you I had a surprise for you. I could have played that for Under the Covers, but I decided to put it with the Morning Rewind because we played all songs by Paul Weller, who's having a birthday today. That is Amy Winehouse with Paul Weller doing a cover of I Heard It Through the Grapevine. Before that, a couple of songs by Paul Weller's old band, The Style Council, The Big Boss Groove, and Long Hot Summer at the top of the set. It is Paul Weller's birthday, and the Morning Rewind is something we do every weekday morning at 8:20, where we play things we just don't hear on the radio anymore. For whatever reason, they're great songs. They should be on the radio. 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And I know you're like, where were you yesterday, Dana? Set your alarm for next Sunday morning. Sunday mornings from 8 to 10, it is the Sunday Rewind. Two straight hours of throwback stuff, some of which you may not have caught the first time, and some stuff that will make you blush because you had forgotten how much you actually liked those songs. All right, I've got Colorado music by Bonnie Payne coming up in a bit. This is new from Jungle. It is called Carry On the Indie 102.3 Good Morning Show. Yes, I said Good Morning Show.

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3: Bonnie Payne.

You know, I just realized we're playing multiple new songs that are about being in the middle. That is In the Middle by Mountjoy and Gigi Perez, not to be confused with the other ones. Snowcaps before that with Heathcliff, Colorado's very own Bonnie Payne with Ashes. She is one of our local 303 Artists of the Month. Get to know her better on the website. Alicia Sweeney has written it up for you. And Jungle at the top with Carry On. Dana here, a lot of people excited about LCD Sound System coming to Red Rocks again this summer. Whether you have tickets or not, you're probably excited because you're hoping you're going to get tickets. And if we can give some away, we absolutely will. But in the meantime, I'll play you some LCD Sound System, one of your favorite songs by them, right after this new one by Snail Mail, who just played the Ogden Theater about a week and a half ago. Name of the song is Dead End.

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moment, we bring it back to the start. Here's a moment of silence, bring it back to the art. Mind blowing, it's a classical part of Zamrock, a hip hop, and a Trinity spark, yeah. It's the way that I'm on the

It is the morning show on Indy 102.3. That is a new song by Muse. It is called Be With You. And if you've ever seen Muse, you know they are a great arena band. You've probably seen them indoors. But if you've only seen them indoors, you should see that they can still pull it off just as amazingly outdoors. And they will do that here in Colorado, August 18th at Fiddler's Green Amphitheater, along with Portugal the Man and the Temper Trap. Three great bands for you to see all in one night, August 18th at Fiddler's. Moby and Gwen Stefani before that with Southside, before Gwen Stefani became more of a trad wife. Is it okay to say that? I mean, she's gotten really traditional, hasn't it? Sam of the Great in there, LCD Sound System, and Snail Mail at the top with Dead End. It is Dana here. I've got more Colorado music for you in about 3 minutes after Lucy Dacus. Name of the song is Planting Tomatoes, and I hope they get made into a really wonderful salsa.

0: It is the morning show. I am Dana Myers, and that is Lord Huron with a song that sounds kind of like my experience last night when I went to the grocery store and came out with nothing. Nothing I Need, name of that song. Sometimes you go to the store, you don't know what you wanted, or what you wanted isn't there, and you're just like, well, at least I got my steps in, right? See, that's being optimistic. You should find the silver lining in everything, even if you have to make it up. Make a silver lining for yourself. You deserve it. Kyle Emerson before that with May You Find Peace. That is Colorado music for you. And Lucy Dacus at the top with Planting Tomatoes. Dana here, I keep saying it. I'm going to say it over and over again. When the weather's this nice, you need to take advantage of it. Think about all those days when the weather is being mean to you, whether it's being too hot and humid or it's like snowing or raining, you know, on a day that you don't want it. And you wish for a day like this. Experience all the days like this you can. It's going to be sunny and warm, highs in the low to mid 80s. Very, very sunny, but tolerable weather. Same thing tomorrow. May is good for this stuff. So enjoy it now before July and August start being mean to us. Even if you like summer, it's a little much sometimes, isn't it?
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0: fresh off a sold-out show at the Mission Ballroom last night. That is Alabama Shakes. They will be at Red Rocks tonight. Hopefully you get to experience that if you weren't at the Mission Ballroom last night. Name of the song is American Dream, new from Alabama Shakes on The Morning Show here on Indy 102.3. The Rapture. Yes, The Rapture came and went, and you enjoyed it. The Rapture with House of Jealous Lovers in there, Arctic Monkeys, and Krungbin at the top with A Love International. It is Dana. I am not done with you yet. I've got some way back stuff coming up, and I've got some new stuff coming up next. Hold on.
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0: Thank you for being with me for the morning show here on Indy 102.3. It is Dana Myers. This is not James Brown living in America. It is Low Cut Connie living in the USA. 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

0: Father John Misty with The Payoff. That is new from Father John Misty. I hope you could smell the new song smell. It's radio. I guess you don't have that sense. Well, you can pretend you smelled a new song smell. It'll be just as good pretending. You've got an active imagination. I know you can do it. Till Tuesday, before that, with voices Carrie, Low Cut Connie at the top, Living in the USA. Thank you for spending your Memorial Day Monday morning. That's a lot of M's. My last name begins with one, too. Myers. Thank you for spending your Memorial Day Monday morning with Myers, comma, Dana. I appreciate your company. I appreciate your support of this radio station. We couldn't be here doing what we do without your support, your listening, your feedback, your telling your friends, and especially those of you who contribute as a member of Indie 1023. Thank you so much. I can't thank you enough. I would thank you every time I open the mic if that wouldn't get tiring. But please know that it is not easy to do a radio station where your model is like this, where you're just depending on people to find your work worth it. We don't chase advertisers and corporate interests. We don't get federal funding. It is all you and your doing that keeps this going. So thank you for doing that. Alicia Sweeney is coming in on this Memorial Day to do the midday show. That is next. I leave you with Casey Musgraves. She's having a dry spell. I hope you are not. You deserve to have all the love in the world. You are fabulous. I am proud of you, and I promise we will all be okay. I'll be back with you again tomorrow morning at 6.
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celebrating music from all over on Indie 102.3. We are commercial-free music on the dial. My name's Alicia. Today is Memorial Day, and I hope it has been a meaningful day for you so far. I'm here till 2 o'clock this afternoon, taking over. Let's have a good one together. Maybe there's a song you want to hear today. If you want to pay tribute, let me know. You can always email me, indie@indie1023.org, or call 844-INDIE-1023. Reach out to me on socials, DJ Alicia on Instagram. I want to get back to the music and start off this next set with My Morning Jacket from their newest album called Is. Here's a pretty one from them. The name of the song is Time Waited. And you can catch this band this weekend. They'll be a part of the 3-day music festival here in Denver called Outside Days.

Discover Colorado music every time you tune in with our local 303 picks each hour. That's Yugs from his new release. That song features Sun Stoney, who's dropping a new song today. Tied Up, the name of that one. My name's Alicia. Thank you for choosing Indie 1023 to soundtrack your day. And let's get back to it with what Monrovia calls a modern day folk protest anthem. He says the world needs more of these. This song is Heavy Foot.

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Hey, it's Jason Thomas. 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

Yip, yip, yell, the new song from Caroline Rose. We are loving it around here. And also to our indie insiders who have been chatting about this song a lot over on our Discord channel. By the way, if you become an indie insider, you can go inside with the rest of the Indie 1023 crew. We kind of have this private Discord page. Not kind of. We have a private Discord page where we hang out with our indie insiders over there, talk about a lot of stuff. Hey, Mdou Mokhtar is coming up next. We'll also be hearing from, in this next set, an album that came out on this day by French band Phoenix. The record ended up taking home the Grammy Award for Best Alternative Music Album with their 2009 release, the one that came out on this day. We'll hear it right after Mdou Mokhtar.

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Good morning, just after 11 o'clock on this Monday, Memorial Day. It's Indy 102.3 from Colorado Public Radio. I've been looking at the happenings on this day back on May 25th throughout the years. And a lot of cool albums came out on this day, including the debut record from Alt J. I'll be sharing a song from that very soon. But next, it's Arlo Parks. The new record is Ambiguous Desire. Turn it up for Two-Sided.

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It's the specials with gangsters. We heard Breeze Blocks from Alt-J. 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And they've been by our studio over the years. 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Coming up for you now to start off this next set of listener-supported music is Beck, a little sampling of what his new record will be sounding like. Here's a pretty one called Ride Lonesome. Yes.

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I started off a little slow with you this morning as far as musical vibes. We've just kicked that up a little notch. Pigeon in there with Miami. We also heard music from Chemical Brothers, Florence and the Machine, screaming along with that one from Florence and the Gang. Hey, this is member-supported Indie 1023. My name's Alicia. Music up next from Blonde Shell. Also stick around, Sylvan Esso, Colorado's own Dead Pioneers, Ramones, and so much more on this Monday.

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Dead Pioneers with No Kings. 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Submit your tunes over there. You know, it was on this day, May 25th in music history, that Fugees hit number one with their debut record called The Score. It would go on to win a Grammy Award for Best Rap Album in February of 1997. Excellent record. It was at number one for 8 weeks. And here is, well, one of my favorites from it.

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Downey Chase for you. One of our featured artists in the local 303. He lives in Longmont. He's got a show coming up in a couple nights. You can catch him at Vultures in Colorado Springs supporting Lunar Vacation. He has some other shows come this summertime and into the fall, and you can see more when you check out Downey Chase and his profile in the local 303 for May article on our website, indie1023.org. Here's the band that wrote and scored the theme song for the television show Better Call Saul. It's Little Barry on Indie 102.3.

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It's New Music Discovery on Indie 102.3, a musician we've been championing over the years since her debut release, as well as an artist that has been by our studio to perform, Mitski, on Indie 102.3. My name's Alicia. Keep hanging out. I got one for you from Edward Sharp and the Magnetic Zeros right after this, a request for failure. Here's Stuck on You.

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Just after 1 o'clock, you, my friend, you're listening to Indie 102.3 with all the best in new and independent music. And that is a new song sent to us last week from Cigarettes After Sex. It's Twizzler. The Laws before that from the So I Married an Axe Murderer soundtrack. We heard There She Goes and MJ Linderman's Wristwatch. Looking at the day, it is the 25th of May and happy birthday today to Mike Myers, who starred in the film So I Married an Axe Murderer, who starred as Wayne Campbell in Wayne's World, and, well, so much more. Happy birthday to him today. He is 63. Also, some artists celebrating birthdays today. Paul Weller, a solo artist, also part of the Style Council and The Jam. It's his birthday today. He is 68 and turning 41 today. Holly Lasig of Lucius. And now here's Death Cab for Cutie, the new song Riptides. Death Cab will be performing at this weekend's Outside Days Music Festival here in Denver. More details at indie1023.org.

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0: Rolling Blackouts, Coastal Fever alongside Green Day. Couple requests there for you on Indy 102.3, getting you through your Monday the 25th. It is Memorial Day. I hope it's been meaningful for you. Lumineers and Sunway Street also played for you. Two great Colorado artists. And then Death Cab for Cutie starting it off with Riptides from their upcoming I Built You a Tower. And hey, Death Cab for Cutie will be performing at this weekend's Outside Days Music Festival, 3 days here in Denver. X-ray specs for you now with Oh Bondage, Up Yours.
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Charlie Crockett's Kentucky Too Long from Age of the Ram. The ever so prolific cowboy. We love him. 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Also sharing Nancy Sinatra's Boots Are Made for Walking. And it is about my time to walk out of here. My name's Alicia. Enjoy the rest of your day. Thank you for listening in. Perhaps you are in traffic. Perhaps you are just passing through Colorado at the time. Thank you for finding this spot on the dial. 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

Piss Cold Messenger, new song called In the Middle of It, and War right before that. I believe that song was on one of the Dazed and Confused movie soundtracks. There's a lot of music in that movie. It's just one great song after another, but I think that song was in there. Why Can't We Be Friends from War? I'm Jason Thomas, your host until 6 o'clock here on Listener Supported Indie 102.3. Lola Young right now, Here's One Thing.

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Brand new music from the Strokes right now. Two shows at Red Rocks coming up in July. I have friends from out of state, a few of them actually hitting me up that are wanting to fly in for those shows. It's going to be a good time with the Strokes in July coming up at Red Rocks. Going Shopping is a brand new song here on Indie 1023.

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New track from Mumford & Sons, Chris Stapleton on that one. It's called Here. Also played Sneaker Pimps and Gorillaz. Track from the Paul Weller Project, the Style Council right now. The Jam broke up in 1982. And that same year, he started up this project. Here is my ever-changing moods from the Style Council here on Indie 102.3.

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1: Down to be wrong.

New track from Biba Doobie. Really liking that combination. The Marias featured on that track. It's called All I Did Was Dream of You. And Biba Doobie coming to Red Rocks August 7th. And the band, the project you're about to hear, they'll be in town in September. Yeah, we'll just tell you when everyone's coming to town. Biba Doobie, August 7th at Red Rocks. Johnny Blue Skies and the Dark Clouds at Ball Arena on September 23rd. Really curious to see that show, see what it's all about. Here is a new song from the Sturgill Simpson Project. This is called Situation here on Indie 102.3.

Music from the costumed duo out of Quebec, Engin des Poitrines. That's called Sarnese. They have a show at the Ogden Theater in August, also playing that King Gizzard Festival in Buena Vista, as they say, Field of Vision, King Gizzard playing every night at that festival. Lineup looks like it's going to be a lot of fun. And yeah, Engin des Poitrines, a part of that lineup. This next song, I'm going to say this band's name and the song title. Somebody out there is going to pump their fist and they're going to say, hell yeah, I haven't heard that song on the radio in a while. At least one person out there is going to do that, I think. This is from 1992. This is Helmet with Unsung here on Indie 102.3.

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Rat Boys, they put on a great show at the Bluebird Theater back in February, and they're going to be back in Colorado playing the Dillon Amphitheater on August 15th, opening for Jesse Wells, Penny in the Lake from Chicago band Rat Boys, and The Cure before that from their best album, maybe? That's a fun conversation. Best album from The Cure. Some of the really cool kids might go to bat for Pornography, The Head on the Door. That one's pretty good. Fascination Street is what we heard from The Cure. Here's a band out of Bristol, England. We're getting a lot of good feedback on this song. A lot of people out there are liking this one. Get Down Services is their name. Here is The Radiator. New music here on Indie 102.3.

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A track from Machai Merlin, an artist out of Montreal. If you like that song, more music on the way in July. Debut album is going to be out July 10th called Powerhouse. We heard Spice Kick right there from Machai Merlin. Queens of the Stone Age right now, this is from their second album, Rated R, masterpiece. Those first three records from the band, they're all pretty darn good. Self-titled, Rated R, and Songs for the Deaf. Here is The Lost Art of Keeping a Secret from Queens of the Stone Age here on Indie 102.3.

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Big thank you to the band for coming out to the local 303 meetup last week at Bar 404. We'll do another one at the end of June. And yeah, that's what the event is for local bands to come out and meet other people making music here in Colorado, meet a bunch of our listeners and our hosts. And yeah, late June, we'll do another local 303 meetup at Bar 404 on Broadway. Hidebound Mind right there from Jaguar Stevens. Quick heads up about the Levitt Pavilion free concert series right here in Denver here in 2026. Another summer of all ages outdoor concerts in Ruby Hill Park. We started these up. Yeah, these are going already. They go into October. You can check out the lineup at levittdenver.org. Next show is going to be on the 29th, this coming Friday, Between Friends with Fly By Midnight and Exhaler. And Saturday, May 30th, Brazilian Day. So yeah, once again, levittdenver.org to check out those free shows coming up. Here's new music from Mountjoy. Well, newish music. This one came out last year. Gigi Perez featured on this track. Here is In the Middle here on Indie 102.3.

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Music from Jack White, new release, G.O.D. and the Broken Ribs. Also heard from XTC and Bon Iver. Hope you're enjoying the day off on this Memorial Day. If you're lucky enough to have the day off, always nice to remember why you have the day off on this Memorial Day holiday. I'm Jason Thomas with you until 6 o'clock this evening. The great PJ Harvey right now. Here is The Wheel.

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Hope you like that one. That is a blues band out of Boston that we've played for you a little bit in the past. GA20 is their name, and they have a new record on the way with Charlie Musselwhite. Charlie, 82 years young, not featured on that track only. It's a full record, a collaborative record coming out at the end of July from GA20 and Charlie Musselwhite. Crazy Love, the brand new song that we just heard. Kurt Vile has a new record on the way. Philadelphia's Been Good to Me. Here is Chance to Bleed here on Indie 102.3.

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New track from Michigander. It's called Freaking Out. And Father John Misty before that gave us She Cleans Up. This next song, we're going back to 2020, released in March of 2020. That was right when COVID was taking off. We were becoming aware of it. Things were shutting down. Very strange, crazy times. So if you overlook this song, if this song got lost in the shuffle back in 2020, it's understandable. Really good listen, though. Music from the Avalanches and Rivers Cuomo of Weezer featured on this one. Here is Running Red Lights here on Indie 102.3.

light of my life is going out tonight in a pink champagne Corvette. The light in my life is going out tonight without a flicker of regret. Without a flicker of regret. I sleep 3 feet above the street in a pink champagne Corvette. Fly out into space. 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The stars are made.

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A track from the Sofs. 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Gold Star right there from the Sofs. Also heard Patti Smith Group and The Head and the Heart. I'm Jason Thomas, back on the radio tomorrow at 2 o'clock. Jesse Witten's up next. We have a new song from the Mountain Goats for you right now. Great song title. It's Charlie Sheen Reaches Out to the Feds. Yes, the new song from the Mountain Goats here on Indie 102.3. 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